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0: 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It's National Soft Ice Cream Day.
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2: It's 59 degrees at 531. I'm Jocelyn Ciccolo. Here's what you need to know this morning. An 11-year-old boy is dead following a fire in a home in Wilkes-Barre. The county coroner says Nikolai Slavinsky died after breathing in too much smoke. Flames hit that house on South Grant Street about 7 Monday night. 10 people lived there, 8 children and 2 adults. The boy was a student in the Wilkes-Barre Area School District. The superintendent says grief counselors are available to support students, teachers, staff, and family members at the Solomon Complex in Plains. The investigation into that deadly fire in Wilkes-Barre is continuing. Play ball! The 2026 Little League World Series is ready to go in South Williamsport. The first game kicks off today at 1. The tournament features a 20-team double elimination format split into U.S. and international brackets, culminating in the World Series championship game. That'll be on Sunday, August 30th. So today's action features Latin America versus Caribbean at 1, Northwest versus Southeast at 3, Canada versus Asia Pacific at 5, and Metro versus New England at 7. This year, the Mid-Atlantic region is represented by a Little League team from Westchester, Pennsylvania. So good luck to them. And here's one way to get going in the morning. A coffee shop in China has set a new Guinness World Record for the most cups of coffee served by a robot-operated store. The humanoid bots cranked out a whopping 202 cups in just 60 minutes to set the record. The robot baristas are dressed in, you know, hip clothing, including jumpers and caps and silver chains, and they have headphones on their heads. Customers have said the drinks are served in under 30 seconds and are pretty well balanced. So if you need your coffee fast, that's the way to do it.
3: If you had told our parents there would be robot baristas, first of all, they'd say, what, it's a barista?
2: You're right.
3: Why are robots doing it?
2: It reminds me of Rosie from the Jetsons.
3: Yes.
2: You know, I think she used to pour coffee out of her little hand thing there.
3: I think she did.
2: That's pretty cool. Here's your Vantage Trust Federal Credit Union forecast from 2822 Future Alert Weather. Mostly to partly sunny today. Maybe a late day shower is possible. A high of 84. Partly cloudy tonight with a passing shower, a low of 62. For tomorrow, mostly cloudy with scattered showers. Could even be a stray storm, a high of 78. And then for Friday, mostly sunny with a high of 80. It's 59 degrees at 534. I'm Jocelyn Ciccolo. It's time for the 80s, 90s, and now on Magic 93.
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0: On a Wednesday, hump day, middle of the weekday, August 19th. Frankie and Jocelyn here. Your 28-22 Future Alert weather forecast. Partly to mostly sunny today. Maybe a late day shower and high 84. Should be a real nice day again.
1: Yeah, I was going to say, boy, yesterday was beautiful.
0: Oh, what a nice day. 59 degrees. We're in the 50s?
1: Yeah. Big change from yesterday.
0: Yeah, 59 degrees at 541. Welcome to the show. 7:30. Free money birthday wheel.
1: We're over $200 now. $205 in the free money birthday wheel jackpot.
0: We'll spin the wheel coming up at 7:30. Today we are doing What's Up Wednesday for National Soft Ice Cream Day.
1: We want to know, what's your favorite local spot for ice cream? We all have them.
0: Every community has one. Every neighborhood, perhaps. 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We're giving away more tickets to see the very funny Greg Warren coming to the Bloomsburg Fair.
1: And we'll have those for you between 7 and 7:30.
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0: Sun's coming up later and later.
1: And I'll tell you what, it's going down earlier and earlier. We were at Hannah's softball game last night, and they had to turn the lights on. Like, this is a first.
0: we were having a little Chinese food by the pool last night. I'm like, let's go inside. It's getting dark.
1: And it was getting a little bit chilly.
0: That's what my wife said. Mm-hmm. 542, good morning.
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0: 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You can wake up with Jocelyn and me every morning on your Google smart speaker. It's really simple. 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
0: 553, 59 degrees, going up to 84 today. Partly to mostly sunny, yes. Jocelyn has what you need to know next.
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2: It's 59 degrees at 6:01. I'm Jocelyn Ciccolo. Here's what you need to know this morning. An 11-year-old boy is dead following a fire in a home in Wilkes-Barre. The county coroner says Nikolai Slavinsky died after breathing in too much smoke. Flames hit that house on South Grant Street about 7 Monday night. 10 people lived there, 8 children, 2 adults. The boy was a student in the Wilkes-Barre Area School District. The superintendent says grief counselors will be available to support students, teachers, staff, and family members at the Solomon Complex in Plains. The investigation into that deadly fire in Wilkes-Barre is continuing. The Pennsylvania State Game Commission is ending the 123-year-old Deputy Game Warden program. The program, which employs more than 100 deputies, will officially end on September 1st. Deputy wardens are part-time or volunteer workers who assist district game wardens with investigations and patrols, nuisance wildlife control, hunter-trapper education, and educational programs. The Game Commission said, in part, the decision reflects our focus on having the most efficient and effective full-time workforce possible. And it's the end of an era. Mail order music and media club Columbia House will stop accepting new orders next month, ending a once popular way for consumers to purchase media. Oh. I know. The company was started back in 1955 as Columbia Record Club, so the goal was to expand music sales to regions where consumers didn't have access to record stores. The mail order business exploded, adding new technology as it evolved. So then they included cassettes and CDs. Eventually, DVDs of films and TV shows were added. So the draw was simple, as you may recall. Any 12 records or tapes for one penny or 6 CDs for a dollar. The deals came with a catch. After the initial shipment, you were part of the club and had to buy more albums at regular club price. Columbia House would also ship you unsolicited releases in the mail unless you returned a postcard and told them to stop. I'm sure most people still owe Columbia House, but I didn't even know they were still around.
3: There's a lot of people who outlasted them. Like, I'm not going to pay them. And finally, they went under.
2: Yeah, it took some time, but
3: it
2: yeah.
3: It did. What a deal.
2: Yeah, really. 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
5: For the most part, things are looking good this morning. 80 eastbound, watch for stop traffic near 209 due to construction. No problems on 380 or 84. We're looking good on 81 and the Casey. In Wilkes-Barre, no unusual delays on the North Cross Valley or 115. If you see a traffic problem, call our toll-free tip line, 855-ROAD-TIP. I'm Christy O'Brien.
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7: Good Wednesday morning for today. Mostly to partly sunny with a late day shower possible with highs in the mid 80s. For tonight, passing shower possible, otherwise partly cloudy with lows in the lower 60s. For Thursday, mostly cloudy with scattered showers, perhaps a stray thunderstorm possible with highs in the upper 70s. And Friday, looking nice with plenty of sunshine, highs near 80. With your 28-22 future alert weather forecast, I'm meteorologist Logan Westrope for Magic 93.
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2: 6:04, 57 degrees in Archbald, 59 here at our studios in Wilkes-Barre. 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
1: Well, Cuts for Kids is coming up this Sunday at Thalo Beauty, South Franklin Street in Wilkes-Barre, across from the Oosterhout. 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
1: 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We'll see you Sunday. 6:09, 59 degrees. Good morning. 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
0: Frankie Joslin and you, welcome to your Wednesday hump day, middle of the weekday, your 28-22 future alert weather forecast from WBREWYOU. Logan says another nice day today. Yesterday,
1: mwah. Oh, perfection.
0: That was the chef's kiss.
1: Yes.
0: Mwah.
1: Exactly.
0: Partly to mostly sunny today, maybe a late day shower and a high of 84 again. 59 degrees cooler in the morning than it has
1: much
0: been.
1: Much cooler this morning.
0: 59 degrees, 616.
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0: Well, today is National Soft Ice Cream Day.
3: I have some ice cream. I have some ice cream. I have some ice cream. And I'm gonna eat it all. I'm gonna eat it all.
0: Everybody loves it.
1: Everybody loves ice cream.
0: Soft Ice Cream Day is today. So today on our Facebook page, we're asking you what's your favorite local spot for ice cream. Everybody has one. Mm-hmm. Everybody's got these great ice cream places. Some of them have been around for decades.
1: Forever, yeah.
0: I said Blue Ribbon in West Fitston.
1: Classic.
0: Classic, indeed. The Blue Ribbon Dairy, so you know you got this fresh, delicious ice cream. They got all the different flavors. They got the hard, they got the soft. I don't know, but there's so many that we frequent if we're out driving around or something, and ice cream for dinner for us is a good thing.
1: Oh, yeah.
0: I said Blue Ribbon West Pittston. What'd you say?
1: Oh, I said my all-time favorite. Growing up in Plains, there's only one place to get ice cream, Curly Cream.
0: Oh, yes.
1: Curly Cream in Plains has been around since I was a kid. Love it there. Both of my girls work there. They spend their summers working at Curly Cream. The best flavor ever is their homemade peanut butter. Love that with some rainbow sprinkles, and you're right. There is nothing better than ice cream for dinner in summer. So good. So yeah, Curly Cream in Plains.
0: I love it.
1: It's a national holiday.
0: That's right. It is. You're right. That's a big day.
1: It's a huge day.
0: And on social media, everybody goes nuts. Everybody's like, oh my gosh, it's peanut butter week. Oh, like, people go crazy.
1: They lose their minds, and the peanut butter's homemade there. Miss Janine and Alicia do a great job at Curly Cream. Shout out. So yeah, and it's Bentley's favorite as well.
0: What's your favorite local spot for ice cream? Tell us yours. Go to our Facebook page. Be part of the show this morning for What's Up Wednesday. We want to hear from you. Mm. Then we'll get in the car, hit the GPS, and go to all these places.
1: Yes, we will.
0: 6:18, good morning.
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1: 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Now it's 628 and 59 degrees. Logan and the forecast next.

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1: All you have to do is listen for the national text keywords. 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
0: Oh, that's a good one. That's a good one.
1: Yes.
0: Get ready for that. And it's all brought to you by our friends at
1: Clubhouse 315 in Wilkes-Barre from tea time to showtime.
0: 632 and 59 degrees. Yes, Logan has a forecast coming up. Today should be just as nice as yesterday. Maybe a shower later on, though.
1: That's good news. Now it's time for Christy with Magic 93 Traffic.
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3: 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No problems on 81 or the Casey. No unusual delays on 380 or 84. We're accident-free on the Turnpike. No problems reported on 80 or 309. If you see a traffic problem, call their toll-free tip line, 855-ROAD-TIP. I'm Christy O'Brien.
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0: Hey, it's our 28-22 Future Alert weather meteorologist from WBRA WYOU, Logan Westrop. Good morning.
4: Hey, good Wednesday morning, Frankie Jocelyn.
0: Boy, yesterday was awesome.
1: So good. Yeah.
4: It was a 10 out of 10. A stunning day, wasn't it?
0: Beautiful. And we're getting more of that today.
4: Yeah, for the most part, there will be a weakening front moving through late in the day that will try to touch off a shower, but you'll still find most of the day to be pretty sunny.
1: That's good.
0: That is good. Very good. It's the, we're coming up on the end of August, back to school time, counting down to Labor Day. Days are getting shorter. Come on, man.
1: But you know what? We haven't had any 90s recently.
0: Yeah.
4: Yeah, I know. I was showing that this morning, and the hottest temperatures we had was the 6th and the 7th, where we've had 89. So the last summer that we had no 90-degree days at Avoca was in 2023. The hottest temperature in August was 86. So while, you know, we've had very hot Augusts in the past, you do get those random ones that, you know, aren't super hot. So then looks like this one's going to kind of stay on the cooler side, kind of looking at the long range.
0: Yeah, I can tell it has not been a real hot August because we didn't blow out the air conditioning here at work. Usually it gets overworked and it just stops.
1: Yeah.
4: Yeah. I mean, after what we had early July around the 4th, when it was like 98, 99, it's been, a little bit more seasonable this month.
0: Yes. Give us that complete 28-22 Future Alert weather forecast.
4: Yeah, so mostly to partly sunny. Still some patchy fog out there this morning for a few spots. Otherwise, a late day shower possible, highs in the mid-80s. Then for tonight, partly cloudy. Passing shower can't be ruled out with lows in the lower 60s. Tomorrow, the clouds are back. We'll look for some scattered showers, even perhaps a stray storm. Highs upper 70s. Friday looks good, though. Plenty of sun. Highs near 80. And kind of looking a sneak peek into the weekend. Saturday looks to bring us more clouds. Mainly dry shower possible, but then probably a better chance for some wet weather here for Sunday.
0: All right, feels good out there this morning. Logan, yes. Thanks a million. Enjoy your day.
4: Yeah, have a great day.
0: Yeah, it's funny when the air conditioning does blow when we just have it running too hard and it's too hot outside because you don't realize the noise. It's like, ooh. Yeah. Then when it stops,
1: it is.
0: What happened?
1: Yeah. Right? And yeah, it's like that white noise that we're used to.
0: I know. So we haven't blown it out yet.
1: Give us time.
0: 59 degrees, 635.
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0: Hey, good morning, Sunshine, Frankie, and Jocelyn here. Your 2822 future alert weather forecast from WBRE, WYLU. Another nice day, partly to mostly sunny. 84 will be the high, just a chance of a late day shower in some spots. 59 degrees, not 69, 59 degrees.
1: You noticed it this morning, too.
0: Yeah, felt good.
1: It kind of did, yeah.
0: 59 degrees, 648. And it's time for Frankie's Fun News.
1: For Wednesday, August 19th.
0: On this day in 2003, MTV debuted a little reality series called Newlyweds, starring Nick and Jessica, Jessica Simpson, and Nick Lachey. Mm-hmm. The show followed them. Like, this was kind of like the first reality show, wasn't it?
1: It was, yeah.
0: And they were kind of like oblivious to the camera, so you saw what was really happening, how they really were. Before people got used to reality TV and started acting on everything.
1: 100%. This was really reality TV, like at its finest.
0: That great moment on Newlyweds when all Nick wants to do is watch his sports on TV. And here comes Jessica with her can of tuna fish.
2: Is this chicken what I have or is this fish? I know it's tuna, but it says chicken by the sea. Don't make fun of me right now. I'm not in the mood.
3: You act like you've never had tuna before.
2: I've had tuna fish like sandwiches and stuff like this.
3: Maybe you and I have eaten tuna like this before.
2: Why is it called chicken by the sea or in the sea?
0: You couldn't make that
1: you
0: stuff
1: up. You couldn't make that up. You absolutely couldn't. No. It was so genuine.
0: Jessica and Nick. That premiered on this day. 2003. I remember it well.
1: I do too. But was it chicken or fish?
0: I think it was tuna fish. The sad news of the day. ZZ Top's drummer has passed away. Frank Beard, you know, from all the videos, everything that they did, the Texas-born drummer for ZZ Top for 56 years.
1: Wow.
0: He drummed for them for 56 years, has passed away. Frank Beard was only 77 years old. Frank Beard, the only member of ZZ Top without a beard.
1: Frank Isn't that
0: Beard.
1: Weird?
0: Yeah. Yes.
1: And that was his real name?
0: That was his real name. Frank Beard did not have a beard. He had the kind of curly hair and the mustache.
1: Yeah.
0: All the other guys had those long
1: beards. They had
0: beards.
1: Yeah.
0: Yeah. Frank Beard was 77 years old from ZZ Top. And I don't want to put anybody down. These people have gone farther in life than I ever will. They have more money than I ever will. Celebrity Who Wants to Be a Millionaire tonight on ABC. Now, okay. Recently they had Ben Affleck on, and that was big.
1: That was huge, yeah, because he's a real, like, celebrity.
0: Right,
1: yeah.
0: He's a movie star, he's a big deal,
1: he's
0: an Oscar winner, all this other stuff. But tonight's edition of Celebrity Who Wants to Be a Millionaire. Here are your celebrity contestants.
1: Okay.
0: Paul Scheer, Rob Hubel, Awkwafina, and Paul Feig.
1: The only one I've heard of was Awkwafina. I have no idea who the other ones are.
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0: We have some money for you, 7:30. Free money birthday wheel.
1: Yeah, over $200 now, $205.
0: And remember, if nobody wins today, tomorrow is $300 Thursday.
1: So we would add $300. It would be $510.
0: We'll see if we can do it today. Maybe tomorrow.
1: Maybe.
0: Coming up at 7:30. 6:55, 59 degrees. The very funny comedian Greg Warren is coming to the Bloomsburg Fair.
1: And we've got tickets for you coming up next half hour.
0: And Jocelyn has what you need to know next. It's nice out there this morning.
1: Beautiful morning.
0: Sun is shining, cool and comfy. 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
10: It's 60 degrees at 7 o'clock. I'm Jocelyn Ciccolo. Here's what you need to know this morning. An 11-year-old boy is dead following a fire in a home in Wilkes-Barre. The county coroner says Nikolai Slavinsky died after breathing in too much smoke. Flames hit the house on South Grant Street about 7 Monday night. 10 people were inside, 8 children, 2 adults. The boy was a student in the Wilkes-Barre Area School District. The superintendent says grief counselors are available to support students, teachers, staff, and family members at the Solomon Complex in Plains. The investigation into that deadly fire in Wilkes-Barre is continuing. Play ball. The 2026 Little League World Series ready to go in South Williamsport. The first game kicks off today at 1. The tournament features a 20-team double elimination format split into U.S. and international brackets. It all culminates in the World Series championship game on Sunday, August 30th. Today's action features Latin America versus the Caribbean at 1, Northwest versus Southeast at 3, Canada versus Asia Pacific at 5, Metro versus New England at 7. This year, the Mid-Atlantic region is represented by a team from Westchester, so best of luck to them.
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11: Oh, my God.
10: So, yeah, they're getting the glam up now, hot dogs.
11: Yeah, seriously. 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
10: I guess you could, yeah. I prefer ketchup. I'm going to hold off on the gold flakes. 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More than just tires.
12: 81 northbound approaching Avoca. We've got an accident at mile marker 177 blocking the entry ramp. Use caution. No problems on 84 or 380. We're accident-free on the Turnpike in Wilkes-Barre. Things are looking good on the North Cross Valley M115. If you see a traffic problem, call their toll-free tip line, 855-ROAD-TIP. I'm Christy O'Brien.
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14: Good Wednesday morning for today. Mostly to partly sunny with a late day shower possible with highs in the mid-80s. For tonight, passing shower possible, otherwise partly cloudy with lows in the lower 60s. For Thursday, mostly cloudy with scattered showers, perhaps a stray thunderstorm possible with highs in the upper 70s. And Friday, looking nice with plenty of sunshine, highs near 80. With your 2822 future alert weather forecast, I'm meteorologist Logan Westrope for Magic 93.
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10: 704, 58 degrees at Harvey's Lake, 60 here at our studios in Wilkes-Barre. Now more of the 80s, 90s, and now on Magic 93.
11: Sun shining on a Wednesday. 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
1: 7, 12, and 60 degrees. If you like to laugh, you're going to love this. The very funny comedian Greg Warren is coming to the Bloomsburg Fair September 27th, and we have a pair of tickets for you.
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1: Caller number 10, Greg Warren, Bloomsburg Fair. 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
0: Yeah, Frankie and Jocelyn here. Your 2822 Future Alert weather forecast from WBRE WYOU. Beautiful. Partly to mostly sunny. Maybe a late day shower in some spots. Today's high, 84 degrees. Love it. 60 at 717.
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0: All right, so today is National Soft Ice Cream Day. Mm. Breakfast, lunch, dinner.
1: You can have it for all three and be fine.
0: All right, today we're asking you to tell us what's your favorite local spot for ice cream. Every community, every neighborhood, every city, every town has their favorite little spot for ice cream. And on Facebook, everybody's giving us some great ideas.
1: Joni says her favorite is the creamery at Michael Moot's Candies.
0: Oh, yeah, that's right, down Hanover there. Mm-hmm. Donna mentions Curly Cream and Plains, like a lot of people. That's a very popular place for a long time.
1: Very popular, yeah. Leanne says Sleepy Hollow Ice Cream and Drums.
0: Look at this picture here. RG posted Eats and Sweets on 611 in Tannersville. Oh my gosh, you got little tables out there. Oh, that looks good.
1: Oh, it does look so good. Keith's got Malakari's in Hanover.
0: Mm-hmm. Yeah, that's right. John and Christine mentioned beautiful Dalton and the Mill City Dairy Bar. Bring it on.
1: Oh yeah, Renee says Snack Shack in Wilkes-Barre Township.
0: Yeah, well, I say by the big cow.
1: Yeah.
0: Is the cow still there? I don't know.
1: Yeah, the cow's still there. Okay, yep, it is.
0: Jackie mentions Valley Scoops in Cunningham.
1: Ooh, Debbie says Carter's in Exeter.
0: Yeah, a lot of people mention these places. Vanessa says Choo Choo's Ice Cream or Malakari's in Plains.
1: Oh, Jen says the Lands at Hillside Farms.
0: Oh, that's another popular one.
1: Yeah, it's a great place.
0: Boy, there's so many good ones. What about you? It's National Soft Ice Cream Day, so we want to hear from you today. Tell us your favorite local spot for ice cream. Go to our Facebook page, be part of the show, or give us a call or a text at our new number.
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0: And if you're on Facebook, include a photo. We would love...
1: Oh, yeah, we want to see that ice cream. Make us hungry.
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3: Avoca, 81 southbound at mile marker 177. We've got an accident blocking the right shoulder, partially blocking the ramp as well. Use caution. No problems on 380 or 84. We're looking good on the Casey. No unusual delays on the North Scranton Expressway or the Turnpike. If you see a traffic problem, call their toll-free tip line, 855-ROAD-TIP. I'm Christy O'Brien.
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5: Good Wednesday morning for today. Mostly to partly sunny with a late day shower possible with highs in the mid 80s. For tonight, passing shower possible, otherwise partly cloudy with lows in the lower 60s. For Thursday, mostly cloudy with scattered showers, perhaps a stray thunderstorm possible with highs in the upper 70s. And Friday, looking nice with plenty of sunshine, highs near 80. With your 28-22 future alert weather forecast, I'm meteorologist Logan Westrope for Magic 93.
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1: Sunny 60 degrees at 7:32.
0: And if you're celebrating a birthday today, happy birthday, little Gia. 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
1: Oh, happy birthday.
0: I hope they're listening to us on the stream this morning. 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
1: Also celebrating, we've got Nate in Tannersville, Keith in Old Forge, Sam in Troop, Danielle in Dixon City.
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0: And if nobody wins today, remember tomorrow, $300 Thursday, the jackpot would be
1: $510.
0: You think 205 is good?
1: Yeah, that's even better.
0: We're going to try. We're going to spin this first wheel for the month. We'll see which month comes up today. I want you to play.
1: Yes.
0: Oh, today she stops on June. The month of June.
1: Okay, if your birthday is in June, be caller number 10 right now. Our new number, 570-929-4293. Again, 570-929-4293. So you can play for a chance to win today's jackpot of $205 with the free money birthday week.
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0: 7:39, lots of sunshine and 60 degrees. Who's this?
24: Hi, my name's Donna.
0: Donna, where are you from?
24: Dallas.
0: Donna, is your birthday in the month of June?
24: Yes, it is.
0: All right, you're the one playing the free money birthday wheel today.
24: Oh, that's great.
1: Oh, it'd be even better if we can give you $205 this morning.
0: Yeah.
24: Yeah, that would be great.
0: So what are you doing? Are you working already?
24: No, I'm retired. Good. I'm just sitting here reading.
0: I love it. And you wait for that free money birthday wheel, right?
24: Yeah, we do.
1: That'd be good.
0: I love it. Well, we want to give you some money, so we're going to try. We're going to spin the second wheel. See if we can match up your birthday with the month of June for $205. Okay. Bucks. Good luck.
24: Thank you so much.
0: Is your birthday on June 28th?
24: No, it's not.
1: Were we even close?
24: June 19th.
0: Kind of, sort of, but not really. Well, <I know. laughs> we can't send you that money. We are going to send you out the works, a month of free car washes from McCarthy Tire Service. Enjoy that. Enjoy this beautiful morning. And stay tuned as the jackpot grows, okay?
24: Okay, thank you.
0: So here's the deal. Tomorrow is $300 Thursday. We take the old jackpot and we add $300.
1: Oh, yeah. Thanks to McCarthy Tire Service, that jackpot's up to $510 for $300 Thursday.
0: $510?
1: $510, yeah.
0: Tomorrow morning at 7:30. Don't miss it. 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
0: Oh, look at that beautiful morning out there.
1: Gorgeous morning.
0: I don't know, man. Your 28-22 future alert weather forecast from WBRE, WYU. Partly to mostly sunny today. Maybe a late day shower in some spots. Today's high, 84. 60 degrees, 747.
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0: So since today is National Soft Ice Cream Day.
3: I have some ice cream. I have some ice cream. I have some ice cream. And I'm gonna eat it all. I'm gonna eat it all.
0: Kids, go watch Eddie Murphy.
1: Yeah.
0: You'll learn something.
1: Yeah, you will. You'll learn lots.
0: You'll learn lots. What's Up Wednesday, National Soft Ice Cream Day. We want you to tell us your favorite local spot for ice cream. Everybody's chiming in with their favorite places to go. And what this does, everybody, go to our Facebook page, jot all these places down, map it out on your GPS, and then you go to all these different places and try it.
1: Exactly. You got to do the tour.
0: Mike mentions Ben and George's in Pittston. That's on Oak Street. That's a good little spot.
1: Courtney mentions Gifts Ice Cream Shop in Blakely.
0: Very cool. Don and a million other people here mentioned Curly Cream and Plains. That place has a line all the time. Is that true?
1: They do, yeah. Both of my kids work there, and it's a line, from the time they open till the time they close.
0: Wow.
1: It's crazy. Let's see. Deborah says Main Street Ice Cream in Scranton.
0: Wow. Pretty cool to see some of these different places. Colleen mentions Choo Choo's in DuPont. A few other people did, too.
1: Ryan says Ice Creamers. That's a great name. And Music.
0: Yeah, really. Marines in West Nanticoke. Valerie mentions that one. Yummy.
1: Stephanie says Stewards in Shepton.
0: Oh, wow. Beautiful. Barbara Ann says in Covington Township, they've got Tasty Swirl. She says it's the best around.
1: I love all the different names. It's so great. Kim says Jitty Joe's in Taylor.
0: Oh, yes. That's a good one. Jitty Joe's is in Taylor there. And Jitty Joe's used to be in Old Forge. Now it's Picks. And that's another place with a line around the block all the time. Walt and a few other people mentioned Handel's Homemade Ice Cream in Plains.
1: In Plains, yep.
0: That's another great spot.
1: Sherry says Alpine Swirl in Peckville.
0: Oh, love it. Josie's in Kingston and Edwardsville. That Virginia mentioning that one. Yummy.
1: April mentions Sprinkles Ice Cream. And Sandy says the Mill City Dairy Bar. We've been past that place. Yes.
0: Harding's Dairy in Tunkhannock. Lots of places with good ice cream.
1: Yes. We don't have a lack of good ice cream places here.
0: What about you? It's National Soft Ice Cream Day. We want you to tell us your favorite local spot for ice cream. Go to our Facebook page, be part of the show. We'd love to hear from you for What's Up Wednesday. 7:50, the 80s, 90s, and now.
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0: Be a believer. You could be going to Madison Square Garden to see Harry Styles if you're one of our two winners in our national contest.
1: Ooh, and all you have to do is just listen for that first national text keyword. We're going to give it to you in just a few minutes right after 8, and then we have them at 11, 2, and 5.
0: 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Jocelyn has what you need to know next. Good morning.
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1: It's 63 degrees at 8:02. I'm Jocelyn Ciccolo. Here's what you need to know this morning. An 11-year-old boy is dead following a fire in a home in Wilkes-Barre. The county coroner says Nikolai Slavinsky died after breathing in too much smoke. Flames hit the home on South Grand Street about 7 Monday evening. 10 people lived in that house, 8 children and 2 adults. The boy was a student in the Wilkes-Barre Area School District. The superintendent says grief counselors are available to support students, teachers, staff, and family members at the Solomon Complex in Plains. The investigation into that deadly fire in Wilkes-Barre is continuing. The Pennsylvania State Game Commission will end the 123-year-old deputy game warden program. The program employs more than 100 deputies. It will officially end on September 1st. Deputy wardens are part-time or volunteer workers who assist district game wardens with investigations and patrols, hunter-trapper education classes, and educational programs. The Game Commission said, in part, the decision reflects our focus on having the most efficient and effective full-time workforce possible.
5: Wow. All these years, I thought the Pennsylvania Game Commission was a bunch of people sitting around playing Scrabble, Monopoly, and Yahtzee. It's not?
1: No.
5: They're actually doing other things.
1: They do other things, yeah.
5: I thought the Game Commission was a fun job, man. You were in there. Yahtzee!
1: Yeah.
5: No? All right.
1: Sad enough,
5: Thanks for the update.
1: Yeah. Speaking of updates, it's the end of an era. Mail order music and media club Columbia House will stop accepting new orders next month. I didn't know they still were. Ending a once popular way for consumers to purchase media. The company was originally started in 1955 as Columbia Record Club. The goal was to expand music sales to regions where consumers didn't have access to record stores. The mail order business exploded, adding new technology as it evolved. So it then included cassettes and CDs. Eventually, DVDs of films and TV shows were added. So the draw was simple. We all remember any 12 records or tapes, one penny, or you can get 6 CDs for a dollar. But those deals had a catch. They were too good to be true because after the initial shipment, you were part of the club and had to buy more albums at regular club price. Columbia House would also ship you unsolicited releases in the mail, and then you had to send the postcard through the mail to cancel. It was a whole thing, and your mother would flip out going, I told you not to send a penny. What are you going to do? People probably still owe money to Columbia House.
5: They probably do. Here's what it sounded like.
14: Look what's coming in your mail. It says, get 11 albums for only $1 when you join the Columbia Record and Tape Club. Terrific? Well, I'm about to tell you how to go this offer one better.
5: No, thank you. I'm good.
1: Really.
5: Thank you. Mm-hmm. Oh, those are the days.
1: Seemed like a great thing to do.
5: I mean, it kind of was if you balance it out. But the fact that they could charge you whatever they wanted for those new releases, after a while, it's going to start tipping in their favor.
1: Exactly. Yeah. 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
16: Dunmore 81 southbound stop and go between 380 and the Biden Expressway due to road work. Southbound at Avoca, an accident at mile marker 177 has the entry ramp blocked. In Wilkes-Barre, we're looking good on the North Cross Valley on 115. No problems on 80 or the Turnpike. If you see a traffic problem, call our toll-free tip line, 855-ROAD-TIP. I'm Christy O'Brien.
17: Good Wednesday morning for today. Mostly to partly sunny with a late day shower possible with highs in the mid 80s. For tonight, passing shower possible, otherwise partly cloudy with lows in the lower 60s. For Thursday, mostly cloudy with scattered showers, perhaps a stray thunderstorm possible with highs in the upper 70s. And Friday, looking nice with plenty of sunshine, highs near 80. With your 28-22 future alert weather forecast, from meteorologist Logan Westrope for Magic 93.
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0: Yes, our new national contest giving you a chance to see Harry Styles' Madison Square Garden. We'll get you the transportation, the hotel, the tickets. It's going to be amazing. Mm-hmm. 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
1: Satellite.
0: To 95819. 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
1: I'll spell it satellite. S-A-T-E-L-L-I-T-E. Satellite.
0: So there's one T there and then there's two L's,
1: yeah.
0: But that's another T later on.
1: Yeah.
0: Satellite to 95819. 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We'll text you back to confirm your entry and good luck. 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
0: 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It's 8:14, 63 degrees. 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
0: 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Your 28-22 Future Alert weather forecast from WBRAWYOU. Nice again today. Partly to mostly sunny. High 84. Just a chance of a late day shower in some spots. 63 and gorgeous and sunny at 8:18.
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0: Well, since today is National Soft Ice Cream Day, we're asking you to tell us your favorite local spot for ice cream. Every town, every community, every borough, every city, everybody's got their own little spot.
1: Sure do.
0: And they should, because ice cream is an important part of a healthy diet.
1: Especially in the summer, yes. It builds strong bones.
0: It does. A lot of calcium in there. National Soft Ice Cream Day. What's your favorite local spot for ice cream? I could have mentioned a bunch, whether I was growing up when I was in Wilkes-Barre. Blue Ribbon in West Pittston has always been one of the great ones. Blue Ribbon Dairy, they do such a great job. It's always crowded. They keep it nice and cool in there. You walk in, you get your ice cream, all the different choices. You got to love it. A lot of people say Blue Ribbon in West Pittston is a big one, and it has been for a long time. What about you?
1: I said, speaking of busy, Curly Cream in Plains.
0: Oh, a lot of people agree.
1: A lot of people. I grew up eating that. Both of my girls work there. They love working there. It is just like it's a national holiday in Plains when Curly Cream opens. And then it's a national day of mourning when it closes. Oh. The lines are always out to the road because it's so good. Wow. Their peanut butter week is insane. They make it fresh with actual peanut butter. It's delicious.
0: Gotta love that, man. Everybody loves their ice cream spot, and there's so many towns and stuff around here, and everybody's got their own little spot. So we want to hear yours so we can plan with the GPS to go to each and every one of these places.
1: 100%. Yeah, we got to try them out for ourselves.
0: What about you? It's National Soft Ice Cream Day. Go to our Facebook page and tell us your favorite local spot for ice cream and a good idea to have some today.
1: Yeah.
0: Absolutely. For What's Up Wednesday at 8:20.
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0: A final reminder this time around, Harry Styles, Madison Square Garden, New York City, and you could be there. We'll take care of the transportation, the hotel, the tickets. All you have to do is learn the words to all of his... Wait, you already know all the words.
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0: Thank goodness you spell some of these, because...
2: That's a tough one.
0: I wasn't sure. Satellite to 95819. Don't text and drive. We'll text you back to confirm your entry. And good luck. All right, it's going to be another nice day. Logan and the forecast coming up.
2: Get outside and enjoy. And it's National Soft Ice Cream Day. So I think ice cream for breakfast or lunch or dinner or all three sounds good.
0: Definitely.
2: 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Yeah. Now it's time for Christy with Magic 93 traffic.
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4: Dunmore, 81 southbound, stop and go between 380 and the Biden Expressway due to road work. Southbound at Avoca, we've got an accident blocking the entry ramp, mile marker 177. No problems on 80 or 380. We're looking good on the Casey and the Turnpike. If you see a traffic problem, call their toll-free tip line, 855-ROAD-TIP. I'm Christy O'Brien.
5: Good Wednesday morning for today. Mostly to partly sunny with a late day shower possible with highs in the mid 80s. For tonight, passing shower possible, otherwise partly cloudy with lows in the lower 60s. For Thursday, mostly cloudy with scattered showers, perhaps a stray thunderstorm possible with highs in the upper 70s. And Friday, looking nice with plenty of sunshine, highs near 80. With your 28-22 future alert weather forecast, I'm meteorologist Logan Westrop for Magic 93.
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0: It's 833, 63 degrees. Boy, Logan said there have not been many 90-degree days in August, right?
2: No, there really hasn't been. It seems like it was hotter earlier in the summer. Like, 4th of July, it was pushing 100.
0: Yeah, it was really hot. Now you expect the dog days of August, 90 degrees, but it hasn't been much in August, and Logan says we might not see many more of those.
2: That's kind of sad, but you know, you really hope it doesn't hit 90 in September when the kids are all back in school, the pools are closed, and there's nothing to do except like run through a hose.
0: Yeah, don't worry, it will.
2: You're right.
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0: Frankie, Jocelyn, and you. Yes, Harry Styles in Madison Square Garden, and you could be there.
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0: 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Frankie and Jocelyn here in the most music on the job. 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
0: 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Yesterday was nice, wasn't it?
1: Oh, my gosh. Yesterday was absolutely perfect.
0: Gosh, looks like that again today. Your forecast is on the way.

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10: Here's your Vantage Trust Federal Credit Union 2822 Future Alert weather forecast from WBRE WYOU. It's nice. Partly to mostly sunny. 84 will be our high. Just a chance of a late day or evening shower. Tonight, partly cloudy and 62. Tomorrow, cloudy, a scattered shower is possible. Maybe a straight thunderstorm. 78 tomorrow. Friday, sunny and 80. Not too bad here as we get closer to the weekend. 66 and sunny. That's your home for the 80s, 90s, and now with the most music on the job streaming everywhere. 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

the 80s, 90s, and now, Magic 93 and Frankie in the Morning. Thank you so much for tuning in on the job. We are getting there very slowly, but very surely. It's a Wednesday, August 19th.

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15: Dopamine has gotten a bit of a bad rap lately, blamed for everything from screen addiction to junk food cravings. Well, here's the thing. Dopamine itself isn't really the villain. It's the chemical of reward and motivation. Trouble, experts say, is that we're flooding our brains with quick hits. The endless scroll, the bingeable shows, the bag of chips. So what is the fix? Make your brain work for it. Researchers at Stanford found the more effort something takes, the bigger and more lasting the reward feels. Picture the view from the top of a mountain. It looks the same whether you drove or you hiked, but it probably feels better when you've earned it. Same goes for baking cookies instead of buying them, or meeting a friend for coffee instead of texting. So here's my advice. Add a little friction to your life. The good stuff in life usually is the stuff you have to work for. I'm Dr. Sanjay Gupta, helping you live a better life.
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0: The 80s, 90s, and now, Magic 93 and Frankie in the Morning. 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Beautiful again today. Partly to mostly sunny, high 84, maybe a late day shower, maybe a shower tonight, 62. Tomorrow's kind of cloudy, scattered showers, maybe a stray thunderstorm, 78 tomorrow. And Friday looks nice, mostly sunny with a high of 80 degrees. We're at 73 and sunny right now.
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1: Yeah, everybody wants to see Harry Styles at Madison Square Garden in New York City, and you could be there. 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

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Beautiful today, partly to mostly sunny, maybe a shower later on or tonight in some spots. 84 today, 62 tonight, and cloudy tomorrow, maybe a shower, thunderstorm, 78. We're at 75 now.

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The 80s, 90s, and now, Magic 93 and Frankie in the Morning. And that's going to do it for me today. I love you for listening. Selena's up next with the 90s at noon. We'll see you tomorrow. Tomorrow's Thursday already, so enjoy the day. It's nice out there.

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Hey, Selena joining you, taking full advantage of the summer, but maybe a little nervous going out because of the dreaded ticks. Now, less scared of spiders or snakes. It's even smaller than that, those ticks. How to avoid them, and some positive news coming up.

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That's the

0: That's what they are. They're little creeps. They're so tiny, and yet they cause such destruction. Those ticks out in the woods, Magic 93. The good news is, and it's amazing how something so itty-bitty could take you down. I'm terrified of ticks. Spiders, nah. I'll shoot them out. Go home to your home, little buddy. Ticks, though. Here's the things. I don't know if you've been avoiding sitting outside because of this. They hate sunshine, according to experts right here in the Northeast. They prefer the wooded areas so they don't dehydrate. The sun will kill them. So if you're sitting on a well-manicured lawn, chances are you're going to be okay. You do get a tick on you, though. Remove carefully with tweezers. Don't just yank. Try to loosen up the mouth part. Yank it could release some of the toxin. Yeah, they have gross mouths. Yeah, you can tell I don't like them. And make sure there are no hitchhikers on your fuzzy buddies when they come in from the outside.
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19: 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Hi, this is Jocelyn. We hope you'll start your workday with us, Frankie and Jocelyn, in the morning. 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
21: A better life with Dr. Sanjay Gupta.
22: We've talked a lot about ultra-processed foods, and here is one more reason to pay close attention to what you eat. New study out of Australia found that bumping up your ultra-processed food intake by just 10% a day, we're talking a small bag of chips, was linked to a, quote, measurable drop in attention and a higher risk of dementia. And here's the part that really surprised me. This held true even for people eating an otherwise healthy Mediterranean-style diet. In other words, you can't just cancel out the junk with a good salad. If that sounds discouraging, let me give you some good news. It's never too late to improve your diet. Researchers found that swapping ultra-processed foods for whole foods over several years lowered the risk of cognitive decline. So midlife even can be a great time to start. Read the labels and reach for the real stuff. I'm Dr. Sanjay Gupta, helping you live a better life.

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Hey, join us for Cuts for Kids Magic 93, joining up with Thallow Beauty on South Franklin on the 23rd. That is this Sunday. 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

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More than just tires.

0: Middays on Magic 93 are brought to you by Dixon City Hyundai. 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
1: Justin in the morning. 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We're going to try to give it to you 7:30 Thursday.
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0: Having a nice cool drink, maybe it came from a Barta Coca-Cola in Pittston. Hello to Liz and the crew there today listening while they work. Thanks for making us magic at work. We'll be in the most music on the job. 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

So how many of you thought this while driving on 81? Ah, I'll be fine. I'm just going with the flow of traffic. 93. Yeah, half of us. We use this as an excuse. We say, no, we're going to keep up with traffic. That has to be safer than obeying the posted speed limit. Go ahead. Try that when you get pulled over. I have. It does not work. It doesn't matter how cute.

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0: Have you gotten your Halloween candy yet? I mean, you've seen it. It's out there. They know what they're doing. Magic 93. The thought is like, oh, you buy it now. Take a piece here and there. You got to get another bag by the time Halloween rolls around. Just you're going to want to be conservative, though, with eating that candy. It is so expensive. The price of Halloween candy has jumped significantly. It used to be for about a bag of 100 pieces. It was around $9. It's now over $16 for a 100-piece candy bag. Wow! Yeah, I think the days of just leaving the bowl of candy on the front porch are over.
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1: Justin in the morning. 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

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Just in time for Jerry taking over with your chance to see Harry Styles, Madison Square Garden. 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

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It's Jerry Padding. 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

0: Benson Boone at Magic 93. Jerry Patton, Harry Styles is coming to New York City. He's coming to Madison Square Garden. This is going to be an event. A who's who and anybody is going to be there. And you're going to be one of those who's who people. Maybe they'll be showing you to the crowd. You want to go? 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
1: Justin in the morning. 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

0: 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The prices of everything have gone up. Gas went up. The price of meat. Whoa, I bought some hamburger over the weekend. Oof. Anyway, now the price of Halloween candy is jumping. A 100-piece candy bag has risen from $9.19 just 6 years ago to $16.39 today. The kids are going to have to do a lot more singing and a lot more tricks to get more candy with those prices.
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0: 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Sponsored by Hazleton Mazda, 701 Airport Road in Hazle Township. Frankie
1: and Justin in the morning. Make it a great day. We'll see you bright and early on Thursday. It's $300 Thursday with a free money birthday wheel. The jackpot is going to be $510. We're going to try to give it to you 7:30 Thursday.
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4: For the most part, things are looking good this afternoon. Dunmore, watch for construction delays. 81 southbound between 380 and the Biden Expressway. No problems on 380 or 84. Trucksville, 309 northbound delays at Carverton Road. If you see a traffic problem, call our toll-free tip line, 855-ROAD-TIP. I'm Christy O'Brien.
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5: 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Magic 93 traffic.
6: Dunmore 81 southbound delays between 380 and the Biden Expressway due to road work. Northbound, watch for stop and go traffic between Music and Davis Street. No problems on 84 or 380 or accident free on the turnpike. Trucksville, usual delays 309 northbound approaching Carverton Road. If you see a traffic problem, call our toll free tip line 855-ROAD-TIP. I'm Christy O'Brien.
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10: Dopamine has gotten a bit of a bad rap lately, blamed for everything from screen addiction to junk food cravings. Well, here's the thing. Dopamine itself isn't really the villain. It's the chemical of reward and motivation. Trouble, experts say, is that we're flooding our brains with quick hits. The endless scroll, the bingeable shows, the bag of chips. So what is the fix? Make your brain work for it. Researchers at Stanford found the more effort something takes, the bigger and more lasting the reward feels. Picture the view from the top of a mountain. It looks the same whether you drove or you hiked, but it probably feels better when you've earned it. Same goes for baking cookies instead of buying them, or meeting a friend for coffee instead of texting. So here's my advice. Add a little friction to your life. The good stuff in life usually is the stuff you have to work for. I'm Dr. Sanjay Gupta, helping you live a better life.

Kara Hart's Northeast PA Book Club is reading Time Management Inverted with Intentional Focus to Become the Best You by Ron Liebach. They'll be talking about it on September 3rd at that little book place in Tunkhannock. Thanks to the Crooked Branch and West Pittston for all the refreshments. Magic 93. Every

0: Jerry Patton on Magic 93. Sponsored by Hazleton Mazda, 701 Airport Road in Hazle Township. Frankie and
1: Jocelyn in the morning. 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We'll see you bright and early on Thursday. It's $300 Thursday with a free money birthday wheel. The jackpot is going to be $510. We're going to try to give it to you 7:30 Thursday.
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5: Dunmore, 81 southbound construction delays between 380 and the Biden Expressway. No problems on 84 or 380. We're looking good on 80 and the Turnpike. Trucksville, 309 northbound, usual delays at Carverton Road. If you see a traffic problem, call our toll-free tip line, 855-ROAD-TIP. I'm Christy O'Brien.
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You can see Harry Styles in New York City. How cool would that be? Hotel, transportation, the whole deal. A national keyword to win coming up in three songs. 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

0: Taylor Swift, Magic 93. It's Jerry Pett. You can be checking out Harry Styles in New York City. How cool would that be? At Madison Square Garden. 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
2: For the most part, we're looking good this afternoon. Seeing delays, 81 southbound in Dunmore between 380 and the Biden Expressway due to road work. Also slow southbound at Music. In Scranton, Kaiser Avenue, stop traffic northbound approaching the North Scranton Expressway. Trucksville, 309 northbound, usual delays at Carverton Road. If you see a traffic problem, call our toll-free tip line, 855-ROAD-TIP. I'm Christy O'Brien.
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0: 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Frankie
1: and Justin in the morning. 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We'll see you bright and early on Thursday. 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
5: Dealing with the usual delays this afternoon, 81 southbound stopped traffic approaching the Biden Expressway due to construction. Also delays southbound at Music. No problems on 84 or 380. We're accident-free on the Turnpike. Trucksville, 309, delays northbound approaching Carberton Road. If you see a traffic problem, call our toll-free tip line, 855-ROAD-TIP. I'm Christy O'Brien.
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Magic 93, Jerry Patton. Pumpkin spice season is kicking off. There's creamers, there's candy, but there's what? Well, what'll you hear? Interesting. Three songs. Magic 93. Whoa!

0: Olivia Dean and Magic 93. Jerry Patton. Well, Old Spice for Men is kicking off pumpkin spice season with a very limited edition collection of deodorants and body sprays in pumpkin, apple crumble, and frankenstud. No word on what frankenstud really smells like, but apple crumble and pumpkin deodorant and body sprays? I gotta tell you something, I'm intrigued.
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0: 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Frankie
1: and Jocelyn in the morning. 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It's $300 Thursday with a free money birthday wheel. 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

0: Make it a great day. We'll see you bright and early on Thursday. It's $300 Thursday with a free money birthday wheel. The jackpot is going to be $510. We're going to try to give it to you 7:30 Thursday.
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0: We'll give away more tickets to see the very funny comedian Greg Warren. 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